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1: Fast, you can make the journey yourself, but if you want to get far, you have to do it together.

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I should like to help everyone if possible. 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We all want to help one another. Human beings are like that. We want to live by each other's happiness, not by each other's misery. We don't want to hate and despise one another. In this world, there's room for everyone.

In our darkest hour, in my deepest despair, will you still care? 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